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They need water. 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And I'm sure there ain't one of us here who'd say no to somebody's daughter. 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

0: Was du verstehst, aha. 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
1: Ich hätte glücklich.

said that anything's possible, and they were right, cause I was born white, that's just how it goes, I guess. 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

early one morning with time to kill. 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I drew a bead on him to practice my aim. My brother's rifle

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I kept on running into the Southlands. That's where they found me, my head in my hands. 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

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I see the judge high up in his chair. Explain to the courtroom what went through your mind, and we'll ask the jury what verdict they find. I felt the power of death over life. 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
1: Warte es noch. Kalisäppi, please stop this music!
0: Oh, I like this techno music! I like this techno music!
1: Nein, Kalisäppi, this is terrible music! 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
0: Oh, now came the best part. 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
1: Kalisäppi, we are Germans. We don't hear such a music!
0: Oh, if you want German music, eat this!

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As a post, side of a day, it's not about races, just faces. Faces, where your blood comes from is where your space is. I've seen a bright guitar, I'm not gonna spend my life being a color. Don't

Yeah, hey, Soul Brothers. And there's old Soul Sisters. And the grannies, and the aunties, and the uncles. And a big, big welcome to the Vintage Soul Radio Show with me, the Soul Brother, Barry Foden. Show dedicated to real soul music, none of the rubbish they bring out today. The real stuff from the 60s, and it's just gotta be soulful. And as always, 60 minutes full of music. It's it's soul time, people. Of course it is. Turn up your radios, because here we go again. And everybody in their life has 1 minute claim to fame. And mine was in the 60s in a concert hall in Bristol. The Four Tops were on stage and Levi Stubbs came straight to me with a microphone and said, sing the chorus, and I did. Prelude Records, 1982. Gail Adams and her version of Baby, I Need Your Lovin'.

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2: So ist es. Und die Ellen hat sich was gewünscht. Und zwar Zucchero. Mit Miles Davis.

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And I'll tell you if it's too much.

is prayer for help. Prayer for help based on God's past helping of his people. There's a pattern in the psalm.

quill, reflecting its juice back to you. Please peer into my eyes. I'm no freak, and never could suicide enter my mind. Although visions have cropped up